0: miss a thing.
1: Protesters blocked roads, calling on the government to agree to a deal or step down.
2: Traders have also become bullish on the stock, as the supplier stands to rake in gains from AI-related demand and potential price hikes.
3: No single group appears to have won an absolute majority in the country's second round of snap parliamentary election.
1: Field investigations show heavy metals and oils were discharged from the beached ship. This in turn hurt the health of the coral reef.
4: Right here, right now, right here, right now, right here.
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8: This is Singapore Tonight.
9: Good evening, I'm Paul Sung. Tonight's top stories. Singapore is reviewing its 2030 recycling target as it seeks to boost recycling rates and extend the lifespan of Pulau Semakau, the country's only landfill. More than 6,900 BTO flats are up for grabs this month, including more than a third with waits of about 3 years or less. But competition could be intense, with some popular projects expected to draw up to 4 first-time families for every flat. Raising Singapore's coastal defences, from 2028, landowners along the shoreline must build seawalls or floodgates as sea levels could rise by more than 2 metres by century's end. Economists expect inflation to run hotter in Singapore this year. They now see headline inflation at 2.3% and core inflation at 2%, with forecasts for 2027 also raised. Export posted their strongest growth in 2 decades in May, jumping 38.4% thanks to AI-driven demand. Electronic shipments surged nearly 95% from a year ago, powered by integrated circuits, disk media products, and PCs.

0: This is a man-made reservoir located high on the Khao Yai Thiang Ridge. Water is stored here in large volumes. But for the people who live below, it remains out of reach.
1: มันแล้งมาตั้งแต่คือที่อยู่มันไม่มีน้ำมาแล้วล่ะเพราะว่าที่ชาวบ้านใช้คือน้ำมันจะผุดมาจากมันมีเขาเรียกอะไรนะตาน้ำมันผุดมาจ้ะมันก็เลยแบบทำยังไงก็คือมันไม่มีน้ำ
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0: For the first time, there was water near the village. 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
1: Stop.

0: because of the accident she encountered. So I thought, like, at this moment, I think he really, really appreciate like any form of help that can come to him.
1: During the year of 2023, she had a fall just only the bus stop here, block 176. Exactly, she alighted the bus. After that, just one or two steps, she collapsed because of ankle bone fracture. That time was still drizzling, raining. She didn't call me. Then I felt it. How come so long she didn't call me? Because I always lock the first number so that I call her. Then she tell me the situation. Then you know I'm blind. It's so difficult for me to call any help. And I have no choice. I'm trying myself. I remember where is the keypad. I enter. Then I slowly, I know where's the number 9. Then I want to call 995. But I couldn't because I've been trying. At the end, I call 999. Then the police really assist me, help me to call ambulance. The police also call me back, say, okay, now ambulance fetch her to Ng Teng Fong Hospital. I also quite difficult for me to travel because I can't even call cab, so I just had to wait till they reach hospital.
2: The doctors and their team, very helpful. They get a medical social worker there to talk to me. I say I cannot just go for operation because I know that I'll be admitted for at least a few weeks. My husband is alone and he's blind, so how can he cope? Then I contact Kampong Kaki. That's how I feel very happy that my husband being taken care.
3: Mr. John's wife, unfortunately, she get into an accident and she's unable to hold a proper job, and she needed time to actually go for rehab as well so that she can get back on her own feet and become a caregiver again. So all this really could happen to any one of us when an accident or a health crisis happens. In Singapore, we will see more of isolated seniors such as Mr. John and Madam Wong, because we are an aging population. And most seniors, they may not have a family themselves, or they don't share a very close relationship with their loved ones.
2: Sometimes I may need someone to talk to also. That kind of loneliness, I have to console my husband. I cannot tell him the real situation. I can feel at that moment I may be down, I may be unhappy. If there's someone there I can talk to, it's good. Even to a stranger, then I feel better.
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0: Over the past 30 years, the fishing industry has come smack up against the limits of the planet.
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3: Go out and say hello to people. Smile at them. Try to have conversations with people.